0: stay.
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I was glad when he said unto me, let us go to the house of the Lord.

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2: Come on, come on, make a move, make a move.

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0: 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I know for sure.
1: Constelación.

0: Manzo, I'm coming around to your outlook, am I?
1: Scotty!
0: Whoa, back to six. Mr. Spock!
1: Scotty!
2: Thank you.
1: Scotty!
0: Mr. Spock!
3: Picking up communications, sir.

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0: 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When the children leave, entering the world with me. When the music plays in your fantasy, in the moonlight time, I remember the games of my life.
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0: I'm gonna say this and I'm gonna end mine.
1: All of y'all that box,
0: if you ain't down for the Africans here in the United States, period, point blank, if you ain't down for the ones that suffered in South Africa from apartheid and shit, damn it, you need to step your punk ass to the side and let us brothers and us Africans step.

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Is it how I'm dressed, hon, or am I just a pest? I think you baby just to see if I would break. 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Question that I'm pressing, is there anything?

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that that gets me over the hump, so I'll stroll them all down library halls, searching for a woman that has it all. They say good things come to those who wait, but if I wait too long, I just might be too late. Take no.

stepping out into another world with no gravity, no boundary, no underworld. Just a sea of smiles is what I've got to cross.